0: road when you're missing home. Only know you love her when you let her go. And you let her go.
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I wanna dance by water 'neath the Mexican sky. 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
1: 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Our colors will fade eventually, so if our time is running out,

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And I know it might sound stupid, but for me, yeah, I just gotta keep believing, and I've heard.